0: Thank you. 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Wow. What? What's it say? Chicka chicka what? There's a bit of chicka chicka in this one, actually. You'll be alright.
1: Blues note. Blues note. Blues note.

0: Burning Noise, en colaboración con Menop, crean el sencillo Tripping Out.
1: These creatures look upon the world with such grace. These creatures are alive. These creatures are thinking.

0: su programa Caminos a la Lectura. Les recuerdo que estamos comentando libros sobre el medio ambiente. 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
1: You know, I was wondering, you know, if she could keep on, because the force, it's got a lot of power, and it makes me feel like, it makes me feel like.